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0: Hey, it's Rob Morrison from the Sunday Morning Blues Brunch. If you join me Sunday morning right here on the Max at 9 o'clock, I'm going to deliver 3 hours of the hottest blues in town. Blues, roots, and then some. It's the Sunday Morning Blues Brunch right here on the Max.
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0: So a woman tweeted, I know this is unpopular, but it will always be unattractive for a grown man to play video games. And the internet split in half.
1: I mean, it depends.
0: Some women might be understanding or pretend like they don't care that you spend hours playing, but they do. It is extremely unattractive to women, and it will never not be.
1: Well, yes. Hours?
0: Games take hours these days. I don't play a lot of video games, but my son does, and the games that they play, there'll be six of them playing. Of course, they're all at their own houses, but they'll be on there for 2 hours, 3 hours, easy.
1: Mm-hmm.
0: That's just kind of the time investment you have to be prepared to put in.
1: Right. So I don't think that they're worried about getting a girlfriend.
0: You might be right. You might be right. One person said, it's only unattractive if they sacrifice responsibility for gaming or are neglecting you. Somebody else said, if it's an addiction that takes place over primary responsibilities, then sure. But there's nothing wrong with men playing video games as a hobby. Someone said, it depends on the man. I'm married to someone who plays video games, but he also builds them, creates entire worlds, and pour his heart into it every day. If you're getting paid to do it, that's more attractive, I would think.
1: Yeah, there's plenty of women who play video games with their man.
0: Right. And there was somebody else that said that. Somebody says, when everything is done and we have free time, I need that man to game so that I can also game in peace.
1: Yeah, it's not my thing, but to each their own.

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1: I don't need to hear anything from anybody. There's too much riding on my mind being locked in. Play offense, not defense. If you play hard and you play the game right, nobody really gets on you. They're going to boo you here and there, but if you show them that you care and that you're playing hard, that's what you need to do. Just play the game one way. You hit a ball in the gap, run. Boom, coming in hot.
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1: Is this absolutely your favorite moment of the week?
2: This is absolutely my favorite moment of the Friday mornings.
1: Oh, all right, then I'll take it.
2: Yeah, I mean it could be the week, but it's not this week. Might be next week.
1: All right. So where are they racing and what are they running?
2: Man,
1: buddy?
2: We got a lot of stuff going on tonight. The Bad Boy 98 is presented by Bad Boy Motors and Bad Boy Mowers in Batesville, Arkansas, and that's at the Bates Motor Speedway. It's sanctioned by Comp Cam's Dirt Super Late Model Racing Series, and they've got the $2 million man that's going to be competing there tonight, Mr. Jonathan Davenport. You know why they call him the $2 million man?
1: I was just going to ask.
2: They call him the $2 million man because in 2023, I think, it may have been 2024, but in the Lucas Oil Late Model Series, Jonathan Davenport won over $2 million racing that year, so... Oh. They call him
1: the $2 million man. Yeah,
2: damn good reason to call him. That
1: I mean,
2: too.
1: I'm telling you.
2: Wish I could borrow some money from him. Anyway, plus other Lucas Oil late model racers are going to be there. That's the Bad Boy 98, and it is going to be 98 laps of racing Saturday night at the Batesville Motor Speedway. Killer place to go see a race. Free parking, free camping. It's really a nice place. And for you guys that have never been to the Bates Motor Speedway, you need to go check it out. It's an awesome place.
1: How long does it take to go 98 laps?
2: Well, it really depends on if they have cautions and things like that. But, I mean, it'll probably take 15 minutes or so. I mean, it's really not.
1: To go 98 laps? 98 laps. Minutes?
2: Yeah, I mean, it's a 3/8 mile oval, and they probably run,

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1: Temperatures continue to climb as we head into the weekend. The highs for the afternoon reaching the mid-70s. We'll see some clouds increasing and temperatures dropping into the upper 50s for an overnight low. Warmer on Saturday in the low 80s. I'm WREG's meteorologist, Lindsay Gaffney.
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1: Temperatures continue to climb as we head into the weekend. The highs for the afternoon reaching the mid-70s. We'll see some clouds increasing and temperatures dropping into the upper 50s for an overnight low. Warmer on Saturday in the low 80s. I'm WREG's meteorologist, Lindsay Gaffney.
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Oh, such a killer, killer queen, 98.1 The Max, maximum rock for Memphis. How you doing, man? How you doing? The weekend is here. Pretty damn good. That's how I'm doing. Here we go. The key word this hour for an opportunity to qualify to go see Skynyrd and Foreigner in the city of your choosing is moon. M-O-O-N, moon. 95819 is the national text number. That's 95819-er. I will start the clock now and give you until 7 to get it done. Moon to 95819. Ready, set, go.

No, we can't. We're not going to stop with that. We're not going to just end there. Oh, hell no. Yeah! How about it, man? Sammy Hagar getting us into the week.